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1: 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So enjoy some 80s here from Cutting Crew. Here's I Just Died in Your Arms.

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0: Valley's Feel Good Station. Ordinary from Alex Warren here on your Friday evening. I'm Jeff Stevens. Well, here's another reason to love coffee. You might not be having a whole lot of coffee on Friday night, but who knows? You might be going into work right now. New study found that people who drank more coffee tended to have more muscle mass and less body fat, even when their BMI, their body mass index, was about the same as people who drank little or no coffee. So this is 2,000 adults studied in Finland and found that the heaviest coffee drinkers had lower levels of total and visceral fat and higher levels of skeletal muscle. In other words, the scale might not show much difference, but the body composition did. Now, this was interesting. They only found a connection. They did not prove that the coffee is what caused the results. It's possible that people have other healthier habits that just happen to be coffee drinkers. So not a total connection, but definitely related.
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Sunny 102.3, the Valley's feel-good station. I'm Jeff Stevens. A growing percentage of workers say, hey, we get a review every year. Can we review the boss? What do you think about that one? Let me know on the TalkBack mic on the iHeartRadio app.

Sunny 102.3, the Valley's feel-good station. I'm Jeff Stevens. A little warning for you if you constantly have your laptop on top of your body. This crazy story coming up in about 7 minutes.

Sunny 102.3. Must Have Been Love. That is Roxette. Hope you're having a great Friday evening. It's our Best of the 80s and 90s weekend. A boy in the UK developed a strange rash after resting his laptop on his stomach for as long as 8 hours a day. So think about that. If you're somebody who constantly has your laptop, and maybe it's on the couch, maybe it's at work, you work from home, or maybe you just lounge around a lot and just do a lot of online shopping.

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2: Hey there. Can you please play Hold Me Now by the Thompson Twins? 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Thank you.
1: Well, thanks for listening to work. And yes, I will play Hold Me Now by the Thompson Twins right after Leona Lewis. Cool.

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1: Hi, good evening. Who's this?
2: Hi, Delilah. It's Sloka.
1: Welcome. What can I do for you, Sloka?
2: I called a little while ago. Thought I'd call again. I'm feeling kind of down. I'm trying to get back on my feet after a marriage of 25 years. My husband left me.
1: Didn't we determine during our last conversation that you were going to stop beating yourself up?
2: Do you remember me?
1: I do remember you. And we determined that he had actually left you long before he physically left you.
2: Yeah, but I've just come to real life. Somehow, I guess he didn't really love me when he married me. And things went so bad in terms like I just...
1: Lost yourself.
2: Yeah, like I wilted.
1: Yeah. So why are you feeling bad now that you're free of somebody who didn't appreciate you, didn't nurture you, didn't connect with you, and didn't build you up?
2: Exactly.
1: So now that we're over, we're done being codependent.
2: But I was thinking of everyone else.
1: But that's called codependency. So when you're not respecting yourself and nurturing yourself and taking care of yourself and setting boundaries for yourself, then you need to step back and go, what happened to my responsibility to me?
2: Yeah.
1: So let me find a song for you.
2: Thank you very much.
1: God bless you.

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0: 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Michelle's on the phone. Michelle, what's up?
1: Oh, Teresa, you're just the best. Honestly, your spirit just really comes through loud and clear, and it's great.
0: Oh, wow. Did somebody pay you to say that? No, seriously, thank you so much. Glad you're part of our radio family.

0: 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Angela, I understand you got called in on your day off today. Oh, no.
1: Please help me and play Ed Sheeran. It would make me feel so much better.
0: You've got it. Here he is. 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
0: 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What do you do for a living?
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0: See, I told you you were sweet. 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

0: Home to Terry Ann, weekday morning, Sunny 102.3. We're talking with Kim. What do you do for a living?
1: Well, I'm a lunch lady, but right now I'm sanding walls at a different job.
0: Ah, we do what we need to do, right?
1: Exactly.
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0: 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I know, I'm a grown-up, but I still like to play video games. They're so much fun. Sherry, do you like playing video games?
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0: 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I know I do a lot of that, too.
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Coming up next, we're going to talk some 80s memories. 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

0: 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Guess what? We're going to play your song request next, okay?
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0: 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Let's give it up for our girl, Miley Cyrus, dropping new music. It's called Bass Persuades. And Ryan, she sold out two nights at the Hollywood Bowl.
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0: Go see Miley. 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
1: I hope you're having a wonderful Saturday. I was up late watching our iHeartRadio Music Festival Night 1. Night 2 tonight. If you want to catch up on yesterday or get ready for tonight, you can stream it on Disney Plus and Hulu. Great performances, too. As your Saturday continues, more variety with Michael Jackson.

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Sunny, 102.3. While she may be down one TV show, her talk show wrapping up, she is back on for The Voice next season. Kelly Clarkson, she likes to stay busy.

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1: Already past 2 o'clock on your Saturday afternoon, but plenty of weekend left to enjoy. And if you would like to tonight, you can stream night 2 of our iHeartRadio Music Festival live from Las Vegas, Disney Plus, and Hulu. And catch up on last night, too. Ah, the performance is amazing. Thank you for spending part of your weekend enjoying the music here with me, Jana. It's Alana Miles and Black Velvet.

0: Turlox, Sunny 102.3, the Valley's feel-good station. Having kids is lovely, but there are definitely some things that you miss. What about you, Katie?
1: I would love to go to the bathroom by myself.
0: Yes.
1: And be left alone instead of having two little munchkins running in, asking me to open a juice box or get the crayons so they could color.
2: 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She still does it.
0: 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I'll just look at her like, seriously, this still? But I know I'm going to miss it one day.
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0: Modesto's Sunny 102.3, having kids, such a joy. But there are some things that you're like, wait, this is not cool.
1: You know, I secretly hate having to wake up at the crack of dawn to bring my kids to school.
0: Yeah.
1: I wish I could just sleep in during the week since I don't have to work till 10 a.m.
0: Oh, nice.
1: I'm just counting down the days so my kids can finally drive themselves to school.
0: Ooh, you know, I'm not ready for that. The stress of them being able to drive, that's worth me getting up early.
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He'll be there, Benson Boone. For

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This is Jack Cradiville. Thank you for having us on. National Talk Like a Pirate Day Today. Arg. Pretty bad. It's also Meow Like a Pirate Day Today. Own cats don't think I've ever experienced that. Here's Carrie Underwood.

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Sunny 102.3, the Valley's feel-good station. Thank you for having us on. This is Jack Cradiville, and it's a big night tonight. Night number two. We've got Benson Boone,

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